I never was the things I said I was. But it's not as if I'd lied. What I was, all I was the effort to describe. The effort to describe. Now I may not have been born to deliver the truth, but I sure do love.

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To the devil this I said. Sing on, brother, sing. 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You better get ready, brother. You better get ready, sister. You better get ready, 'cause you know you got to fight. 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You better get ready, 'cause you may be called tonight. Devil opened up his big black book. Sing on, brother, sing. Opened it up and took a look. Sing on, brother, sing. Read old Adolf Hitler's name. And I said, oh, hell just ain't the same. Compared to them Nazis, hell's too tame. Sing on, brother, sing. You better get ready, brother. You better get ready, sister. You better get ready, 'cause you know you've got to fight. You better get ready, brother. You better get ready, sister. You better get ready, 'cause you may be called tonight. I then pulled on my fighting pants. Sing on, brother, sing. Devil of hell, he sung and danced. Sing on, brother, sing. Said, if you go and win this war, chase that super race out for sure, I'll never raise hell on earth no more. Sing on, partner, oh, sing. You better get ready, sister. You better get ready, brother. You better get ready, 'cause you know you've got to fight. You better get ready, father. You better get ready, mother. You better get ready, 'cause you may be called tonight.

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1: How many times have you heard someone say, if I had his money, I could do things my way? 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

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The Astros take a bow. The Astros take a bow. The Astros take a bow. The Astros take a bow. All right, standing by, great blues singer here on the KGFJ Summer Spectacular, Mr. William Bell. Come aboard, William.

0: Night of the Blood Beast brings you the first creature on Earth bullets cannot kill.
1: If his head's gone.
0: A blood beast that feasts on Earth scientists. The first satellite creature to impregnate man with its chromosomes.
2: It's true. I can feel it inside.
0: The first exploration into living space, exposing secrets too horrifying to reveal. You'll know days of nerve-straining suspense. It's first-degree terror when you see Night of the Blood Beast.

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blackberry had a baby, bam a lamb, blackberry had a baby, bam a lamb, little thing went crazy, bam a lamb, little thing went crazy, bam a lamb, oh blackberry, bam a lamb, oh blackberry, bam a lamb, 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lamb, what about a blackberry, bam a lamb, oh blackberry, bam a lamb, oh blackberry, bam a lamb, look at yonder blackberry, bam a lamb, jump steady blackberry, bam a lamb, run yonder blackberry, bam a 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

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She has this huge condo in Chicago and winters in Hawaii when the Windy City starts to blow. 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

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And I just had to tell you.

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I'm telling you a thing that happened that I noticed. I let a long time pass before I mentioned it because I don't want people to run and say, oh, like John said to do this thing. No, I did not do that. But I can't deny, in the same way that, like, you know, if somebody tagged your band name someplace and you had nothing to do with it, you got to feel a little something like, ah, that's cool. That guy defaced that thing for me. He doesn't even know me. Like that. So, and if you look at on, like, Yelp, right, which I don't recommend doing, because only the worst people in the world are on Yelp, really. But then occasionally some other people, say people who like the mountain goats, will go on Yelp, and they'll find any random hotel on La Cienega Boulevard in Los Angeles. And you'll know them, you know, there's the scripture, by their fruits shall you know them, right? And you can, if you are trying to book yourself a room on La Cienega because you're going out there for work, you will find references to this song by the dozens in the Yelp reviews from now until the roaches consume our bones. This is called You or Your Memory.

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Nobody knows where they're going. 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I told poor John.

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I like it. I love it. It started out as a way for me to communicate with other people and myself and the spirits. I don't want to say that it saved my life, but it gave me a life. So I took my show on the road, and I made some good friends that I still have today. And I talked to the girls that smiled at me, but in the end I realized it's probably best just to let them be. I remember

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I started to wonder, is this creativity or pathology? 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

I'm Jason Isbell with the 400 unit. We're from Muscle Shoals, Alabama, for the most part. Can't tell you how happy we are to be playing here, Austin City Limits. Hopefully you can just see it in our eyes.

used to be in called the Drive-By Truckers. Thank you so much. I'll tell them that you guys still like them. Usually when we play a show and I say that, sometimes I'll send them an email and say, you know, Austin, so they still clapped when I mentioned you guys. But Columbus, they don't care about you anymore. I'm sorry. Trying to help out with the routing if I can. But we're going to do some of those songs and some of the

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Watch your steps while you are on the road. Safety first, obey the highway code. Disobedience is adhered to but by fools. You be wise and please obey these rules. Look up and then look down. 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

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Watch the traffic and cross without delay, but never cross until you've got the right of way. You may be late for work for an urgent call, but it's better to reach late than not at all. Always watch your step crossing the road. Safety first, obey the highway code. And look up and then look down. 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Take it easy, for life is sweet.

your children of the danger of the road, and treat them to obey the highway code. Tell them always to be alert on the streets, or perhaps they might get hurt. Stress and insist you must repeat that they should be careful when on the street. 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And look up and then look down, look left, look right and right around. 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
1: Good.
0: Yeah. 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

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This is a real treat for us. I see the same yellow flag every time. 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

0: 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We love performing for you this evening. Thank you, everyone. Good night.
1: Thank you for all the years of support. We'll see you all next time, all right?

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I'm going to say this a lot tonight, but I really miss playing here. And I miss this wonderful place and just all the good memories. Oh, ready for a good night of music. We're Strand of Oaks, and welcome to the show.

and finally found someone under the age of 50. I say, yeah! And I say, all right! And I say, okay! Okay, it's a full moon, so everybody howl. Woo! And that is going to scare a few coyotes out there.

Yeah, you know, I mean, it's really been great to be on this weekend, these two weekends. I mean, you know, it's like a once-in-a-lifetime thing. Or for us, twice-in-a-lifetime. Well, it's been fantastic, you know, because, I mean, all the guys on the bill, you know, from Bob to Stones, Neil, us, The Who, and Roger. I mean, that's quite a lineup. Okay, the next song here is off the Sgt. Pepper's Lonely Hearts Club Band album. Most likely. Why?

0: Are you through? Well, I'll take it out to march around and make around a sit around. If I stick out a sit around, listen around. Talk about your father, your mother, a sit around. That's the army for you. Okinko was a merry old soul, and a merry old soul was he. Called for his pipe, and he called for his bowl, and he called for his colonels three. Oh, what a lovely war!
1: The colonels!
0: Oh, what a bloody mess!
1: Amen, amen, hallelujah!
0: Oh, don't be late for the dance!
1: Said the captain,
0: he do.

0: The... 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What's my next command? Oh, what a lovely war. Oh, what a bloody mess. Oh, what a bloody mess. Oh, what a bloody mess. Oh, what a bloody mess. Oh, what a bloody mess.
1: Oh, dear, dear, bitch and private sparing men are we.
0: There's lots of bear, there's a bear, there's a bear, there's a bear, there's a bear, there's a bear, there's a bear.
2: We didn't mean that either.

glad to have this talk with you. My happiness depends on you, and whatever you decide to do, Jolene.

0: We were just saying that we opened for you.
1: Like, back in the good old days.
0: Back in the good old days, like nine years ago?
1: Something like that.
0: Yeah.
1: Don't want to think
0: when
1: about
0: we were
1: it.
0: Young.
2: 2009.
1: So much younger then.
2: Yes, we all were.
1: But I think we're more beautiful now.
2: Oh, yes. Van, won't you tell us a little bit about your new record?
1: Yeah, well, it's called Countries, and it came out the same day as another record called Ruins.
2: Wow, so what a day.
1: Should
2: what
1: be a
2: day.
1: National holiday in Sweden. And yeah, there's some guest stars on the record.
2: Wait,
1: three
2: who?
1: Songs.
2: Who?
1: Yeah, these two Swedes named Clara and Johanna Söderberg. Yes.
2: Wow, that's
1: and one
2: that's
1: song
2: beautiful.
1: In particular features them quite a lot, and that song's called Revolution. That's what we're going to do now.
2: Woo!

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We freaking them out. What's that? Who's that?

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Neil Diamond.

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0: Thank you. I was very confident with those first four songs, whatever it was that we did. And Mina put the, I let her put the set list together, and she put the real one that's real complicated for me, a little too close to the front. It was supposed to be earlier. Ugh. But anyhow, now we're at that point of the show, but it's good. We're going to do it, and I'm going to get it over with. Okay, I'm going to introduce the band now. This is a whole unprecedented thing that's happening on this stage tonight. A whole unprecedented thing. Me and Mina have only played twice together on stage before. This is Mina Choi on piano, arranging the music. Ramon and I, we sat in my living room once playing guitar, and we rehearsed twice together. This is our first time ever on stage together. It's Ramon on guitar. Josh and I go way back to these archaic days called the 90s. We go back way back to the early 90s together. We're both 50 years old, me and Josh. This is Josh Hayden from the band Spain on bass guitar. Is that okay I said your age? Is that okay I said our age?
1: I'm actually 49.
0: Oh, fuck you. He's 49. Fuck you. Are you really 49?
1: Yes.
0: When do you turn 50 so we don't so we have that in common?
1: April 17th of next year.
0: I thought you were 52. That's why I brought you along. Because we could have our, like, 50... thing in common camaraderie. This is me and Josh. Is we've played shows together back in the 90s. I was in a band called Randhouse Painters. And he was in a much better band called Spain. And that's about it. And then, yeah, stuff like that. And then me and this guy, we shared some bills back in the past. He was in a tiny little band that probably none of you ever heard of. They were pretty obscure. They were called Sonic Youth. Probably never heard of them. Yeah. But Steve and I have been on stage together several times. I would guess in the maybe, I don't know, how many times would you guess, Steve?
2: Two times.
0: We played two times just in Beijing last year. We played two times just in Seoul, Korea last year. We played once in Buenos Aires last year. We've probably been on stage 80 or 90 times is my guess.

0: hope I got this right. You're playing the viola or violin?
1: Violin.
0: He covered that for me. Okay, Sam on violin. Violin too? Oh, I thought there was a viola in this for some reason. All right, and Chuck on violin. Thank you guys for coming and being here. So this is our first show together as this band, and I'm having a lot of fun. This is a lot of fun. In fact, let's skip that complicated one that we were going to do, because I'm having too much fun, and I just don't want to fuck it all up with this one. It's all awkward. It makes me uncomfortable. So we're gonna send one out to Tom Petty, because we heard about yesterday was just... Yesterday was just a horrible day for one. On my way out of Orlando, Florida, I saw where the Pulse nightclub shooting happened, and that was horrible. And I got to my hotel and I heard about the Vegas shooting, and then I heard the news about Tom Petty. We're gonna sing a song later tonight called Exodus for all these people who have been losing their lives in mass shootings. But for now, we're going to send this one out to Tom Petty. I'm going to be perfectly honest in that I don't know a lot of Tom Petty songs. But I asked Steve, what are some Tom Petty songs? And this is a true story. I did see Tom Petty when I was in seventh grade at the Blossom Music Center in Ohio. And he was playing with a guy named Tommy Two Tone. You remember him? 8675309. And in my memory, because Tommy, whatever the fuck his name was, he was headlining in my memory, but Steve said I'm probably wrong, because he had that big song, 8675309. It was so big that Tom Petty had to have been the guy opening for him. So we're going to do this one, because Steve was saying these songs like, don't have to live like, and I don't feel that one. I don't feel refugee. I don't feel it. But I do feel this one called Here Comes My Girl. So we're going to try Here Comes My Girl. We'll see what happens. We'll see what happens here.

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Okay. I bitch and complain about this weather all the time, but I'm getting used to it, I think. The highs from Seattle, and the highs in Seattle have only topped near 60. So this is really different.

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We want to be free to do what we want to do. We want to be free to ride. 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And we want to get loaded.

stories we tell our friends. Close the windows, clear up the mess. It's getting late. It's darker now, and it's closer to